0: Greg, what can I do for you tonight?
1: Well, I have read you about me and my high school sweetheart getting back together and gotten married. We're going to be celebrating our one-year anniversary September 30th.
0: How exciting is that?
1: That's real exciting.
0: So what can I play for you tonight, sweetheart?
1: I'll let you pick out the song.
0: Okay, I'll find a good one for you. Tell me your wife's name again.
1: My wife's name.

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0: of Health and Human Services, HHS, as part of a financial assistance award, which is 100% funded by CDC HHS. The contents are those of the authors and do not necessarily represent the official views of, nor an endorsement by, CDC HHS or the U.S. government.
1: The Rose keeps Kentuckiana feeling good. With songs like this. The new 102.3, The Rose.

His prior single, Dance Little Sister, the follow-up to the number one smash Wishing Well, did not crack the top 20, but that song does, landing at number 18 on its way to a peak at number 4 this week in 1988 from Terrence Trent D'Arby, Sign Your Name. Certainly a lot of cover songs in the mix this week in 1988. That's the 1974 hit version of The Locomotion by Grand Funk Railroad. The original from 1962 by R&B singer Little Eva, song written by Carole King. And there was a brand new version that was on its way up the chart, eventually getting all the way to number one. But this week in 88, a red hot debut for Australian singer Kylie Minogue. Here's her version of The Locomotion.

0: That was the sixth of seven singles released off her album Hysteria over a year and a half. This week in 1988, the 17th biggest track in the USA from Def Leppard, Love Bites. We'll hear another track off that album a little bit later on in the survey.
1: Now you got it. There's 200 hits. Wade Boggs with his 200th hit for the sixth consecutive season, the first man to do it in modern baseball history.
0: A big night for the Boston Red Sox, Wade Boggs. This week in 1988, becoming the first player in Major League history since 1901 to collect 200 or more hits in six consecutive years. He was also the second player to Lou Gehrig to collect 200 hits and 100 bases on balls in three straight seasons. Pretty incredible stats. Well, speaking of sports, the summer of 1988 brought us the Olympic Games in Seoul, South Korea, and the 1988 Summer Olympics album, One Moment in Time, which featured songs from the Four Tops, the Bee Gees, Eric Carmen, who we'll hear a little bit later on in the survey, and of course the Olympic theme from John Williams. Plus, this track that was just outside our top 20 this week in '88, here is Whitney Houston with One Moment in Time.

0: An RT20 countdown extra from the British group called Escape Club. 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
0: Live with Regis Philbin and Kathy Lee Gifford debuted in national syndication this week in 1988 after beginning as a local show. There is also some big TV talk show news coming to late night as CBS announced the launch of the Pat Sajak Show in its 11:30 time slot come January 1989. Meanwhile, Paramount was getting set to syndicate the Arsenio Hall Show.
3: Number 13.
0: Now at number 13, a return to the chart for Pat Benatar. 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

Gloria Estefan and the Miami Sound Machine. 1, 2, 3. Number 12 this week in 1988 as we edge closer and closer to that top 10. Now, before we get there, here's an RT20 instant request from Robbie's Top20Countdown.com, and it's for Mickey McLeod, who streams us in Vermont every weekend, and she's looking for a love song. Well, how about this one? It was a song just outside our top 20 at number 23 this week in 88 from Richard Marx, Hold On to the Nights.

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0: Love. Mindbenders would peak at number 2 in 1966 with their version of that song. 22 years later, Phil Collins on this week's RT20 survey.
1: Number 4.
0: Now, number 4, the most famous horn section in rock history. Here is Chicago. I don't want to live without your love.

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0: 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What's up? 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

Tonight's Delilah's Dilemma is from Belinda, who says, I'm a 39-year-old mother of two boys. I've been with my husband on and off for the past 3 years. He has three children of his own. We have had a rough relationship. It started off, he was verbally abusive and left me several times. We began seeing a Christian marriage counselor who told me that if I didn't leave my husband, I would go crazy with his controlling my life and isolating me. So we divorced. That lasted 6 weeks. Then I missed him so badly that even after he had been with several women, I took him back and remarried him. Before we got back together, I allowed my 69-year-old mother to move in with me because she had nowhere to go. She babysits for us. She cooks, she cleans, she did everything to help out. But when it came time to